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Do you wanna get out? What you gonna do? 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
3: 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She's recorded a song for the movie. 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
7: 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And turns out those rumours were true. She's recorded a song for the movie. It's called I Knew It, I Knew You, and it's playing for you right now on Coles Radio.

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5: You know that I be sexy.

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She's recorded a song for the movie. It's called I Knew It, I Knew You, and it's playing for you right now on Coles Radio.

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